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3: I'm focused, man. 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Young Hova, you heard?
2: New Maya! 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
3: Trapman, you heard? 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Get the best for you whenever I put my all in. 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Drop Cooper, half the docks. 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
1: Hi, this is Huggy Boy. This is going out to all the homies on a Sunday afternoon.

on a Sunday afternoon. Me and the crew just jamming the oldie tune, sipping on a cold bottle of brewski. Gabo was quick, he passed it back to me. 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Mike, the Eli, PJ, Smooth, Bill, and Larry. 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

looking at me, smiling at me, laughing like we wasn't happy. But not knowing that we're growing and we're getting married. Hard loving, straight thugging. Baby, I ain't doing this here for nothing. I'm here to get it popping. I'm in this ride, but in the winds, head blowing in the wind, sun glistening on my skin. Hey, nasty, you know me, but you tell me.

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1: What's happening? It's King Crooked. I dedicate this to all the rappers out there that's better than the rappers that's on right now. 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

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This is a consultation, a business conversation about your operation. 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

you, hard to breathe without you. Hip hop me amor, como la flor, con vibes amor. Chosen as a defender of the art, the beat is in my heart. Warrior spirits, what you feeling in these lyrics? And my writing mix is a class 4 hemis, cause of the way I pull on my trigger. I also call it my pen, it depends on who's on the other end. I penetrate your soul, my sins and my wins through this mic like a cleanse from beneath your skin. Then I pull the pen from within, lingering sense of satisfaction, protectors of this rap shit, gardens of the mastery where the stars align with mine. But I'ma keep leaking this ink all over this loose leaf sheet. When I run out of room, I'ma fold it and finish the bar on the crease. Origami into a beat, 52, then release 8 times 2, 16. This engine running things, I wake up and pray automatically. So what if I never meet Jay? What if I never meet M? What if I never meet Trey? On the contrary, what if they never meet Sensei King? Let them know the chief.

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0: Killers, who are Yaqui Indians from the southern part of Arizona, also a Norteño band. I thought it fitting on the 4th of July, which is our nation's birthday, to think a little bit about just exactly what you're seeing on this stage right now, because it represents something that is not the result of a melting pot, but it represents something that is a wonderful blending and synthesis of many, many traditions that were brought to this continent and also existed here. And if you don't have something that is the most more beautiful synthesis on the 4th of July, here it is. The Yucapicio Brothers, Los Cuatros, Los Hermanos Cuatros.
1: Thank you. Happy birthday, America. On behalf of Los Hermanos Cuatros. We're going to start something with a Latin beat, a cumbia, something called a cumbia del sol.

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She still prayed upon his mind. 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He still loved her through it all. 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

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We are KBYT and KBYU, the voice of the Wasco Yaqui tribe.

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1: 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This blessed love will never part. You don't know it from the start. But tell them, say I'm dirty, yeah. A Sean Paul and Sasha, come sing for them, baby.

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some stuff you're gonna see that's gonna make it hard to smile in the future. But through whatever you see, through all the rain and the pain, you gotta keep your sense of humor. You gotta be able to smile through all the issues.

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1: You already know. Yeah. So. What the name? What the name? What the name be?

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0: Every they got a fat

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0: Well, Brad, I met about two or three, talking right, trying to leave with me and go cut something.

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On today's show, we got those blues, doo-wops, classic soul, oldies out of Arizona, freestyle, and a whole lot of more. In hour number two, we're going to have interview number two with Izzy Awakens. We're going to see how her music is coming along. So give us an update on all that. But let's go ahead and get things rolling. Let's kick off that Field Any intro and then get right into Aretha Franklin. This is it. Here we go. The Old But Gold, Candy for Your Ears, starts now.